0: breath.
1: It would have been one or two, but we're going to go to the storm.
2: Stop.

would you be kind enough just to stay with me for 5 more minutes? 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And they sat there for 5 minutes. Then Ramana Maharshi got up and he started to shuffle out of the room. And as he passed the man, he

the sky. Where the lines blur into fantastical dissonance. The rope of misinformation, a perfect marriage to fiction, where the mind may balance on a cliff edge. You can fall forwards or backwards. There's a storm coming. Its magnitude, though yet to be fathomed, grayscale paint bleeds into the blue, forming a prism down the wire. Everything

0: this is inspired by Selena.
1: A lot of it, dude. A lot of it.
0: How many songs would you say?
1: Three. So now everyone's gonna be listening. Is this one about Selena? Is this one about Selena?
0: Your first real love.
1: First real love, yeah.
0: Talk about living together.
1: Moved in with her at a young age. It was tough.
0: How hard was it to get over that?
1: It was really tough. I don't know if I'm still over it yet. I think that I'm definitely like in another place, and I think we definitely went our separate ways, and I love her and I want her to be awesome, but there's things that remind me of her. Yeah, it's my first real love.
0: You worried that maybe you met her too early?
1: Yeah, I wrote a song, actually didn't make the album, but it was called If I Would Have Met You in 5 Years. It's just like, how true is that? How many people go through life and end up meeting someone and it's just feels so right, but it's just the wrong time. So many people today.
0: How much of you hopes that she doesn't find anybody serious?
1: You know, it always sucks when you see someone you love with someone else, but I just want her to be happy, honestly. I wanted to be happy.
0: You still talk? Ever pick up the phone and just say, hey, what are you doing, and chat for a few minutes, or?
1: She's someone I love dearly, dude, and I'm never gonna stop loving her. I'm never gonna stop checking in on her. I don't think relationships, if you end a relationship, you should end that, unless it was super toxic and shit. You guys were hurting each other physically or mentally, but we always respected each other. We still respect each other.
0: Why did you break up? It sounds like it's a good connection.
1: Yeah, I think we're young. There's things that we did and things that we said to each other that were just kind of like, we broke some barrier. It's things you just don't say to someone you love or do to someone you love.
0: Out of immaturity or?
1: Out of immaturity and out of selfishness and out of just being human. I think we both got to do some soul searching ourselves and figure out ourselves before we can just try to figure out each other.

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Pussy, I don't owe nobody. Pussy, what you want from me? Pussy, I don't owe nobody. Pussy, what you want from me? Believe about us.

0: Never mind them. People are of no value.
1: A little music has not got stuff.
0: If we need
1: them. And they blame the computers. That. It's not the tool's fault.

0: Wow.
1: Wow. Wow. Wow. Wow. Wow. Wow. Wow. Wow. Wow. Wow. Wow. Wow. Wow. Wow. Wow. Wow. Wow. Wow. Wow. Wow. Wow. Wow. Wow. Wow. Wow. Wow. Wow. Wow. Wow. Wow. Wow. Wow. Wow. Wow. Wow. Wow. Wow. Wow. Wow. Wow. Wow. Wow. Wow. Wow. Wow. Wow. Wow. Wow. Wow. Wow. Wow. Wow. Wow. Wow. Wow. Wow. Wow. Wow. Wow. Wow. Wow. Wow. Wow. Wow. Wow. Wow. Wow. Wow. Wow. Wow. Wow. Wow. Wow. Wow. Wow. Wow. Wow. Wow. Wow. Wow. Wow. Wow. Wow. Wow. Wow. Wow. Wow. Wow. Wow. Wow. Wow. Wow.

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And I said, all right. And they sat there for 5 minutes. Then Ramana Maharshi got up and he started to shuffle out of the room. And as he passed the man, he handed him

sky. Where the lines blur into fantastical dissonance. The rope of misinformation, a perfect marriage for fiction. 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There's a storm coming. Its magnitude, though yet to be fathomed, grayscale paint bleeds into the blue, forming a prism down the wire. Everything

the street where the lovers meet. 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That same grayscale bleeding over the blue, only for the rain to wash it all away. Everything.

call upon the Northern Lights. 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

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I do dirt in Berghaus. 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I purse breath, perspex shields, bulletproof how I went in. I'm sentenced in this prison with these women and they testing. In a crib like vesting. She slow dancing in a mist. Pre-coming intentions. 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The right lung swollen. 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Razor in my throat room. 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I got a bet with a city. Said I couldn't get a fixer. Tremor in the thicker. Tumor in my bitch glare. The car door open. Hit them shut when I'm upstairs. 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Paranoid book first. I was out here up north. They don't give a fuck there. There's blind water in my cup here. In this grey robe. Two women in my room. Trying to figure which face should I fuck first. Drinking all this water till I'm blind and my cup burst. I woke up in Saddleworth. Life ain't a game and I had to work. Drunk in Saddleworth.

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It's our party, we can say what we want. 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

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Bunny is, I told her that she crazy. Onsen booty called Macy's. 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Cartier leopard she famous.